0: May, 1804. Meriwether Lewis and William Clark and a crew of 30 set out into a vast, unmapped wilderness. They weren't just looking for a path to the Pacific. They were looking at the future of a continent. Their epic 8,000-mile-long trek became the first step in the United States' westward expansion. 250 years ago, the borders were small, but our curiosity was boundless. Because the American spirit has always been defined by what lies just over the next horizon. 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

Change My Mind, what a great song there, Riley Green. It is Chris Matthews. Hey, let's have Luke Bryan teaming up with George Burge as we get this second Monday going, or first Tuesday, whatever. Ride, ride, ride. George Burge, Luke Bryan, Nebraska Flats.

0: country music makes it better. So what are you waiting for? 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

0: Ride, ride, ride, Luke Bryan, George Burge. There, it's Chris Matthews. Throwing some good news into your world at the end of this here Tuesday. Let's get some good news. A Detroit, Michigan teen beat the odds to attend her senior prom.
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16: Is your K-Country 102.3 forecast. A red flag warning continues until 9 p.m. tonight. Lows dip down to about 43 tonight under clear skies, northwesterly winds 8 to 15 miles per hour. Ample sunshine expected tomorrow, highs level off around 77. Lows level off around 51 tomorrow night, mainly clear. From the South Dakota State Lottery Weatherology Weather Center, I'm meteorologist Laura Lockwood. Currently, it's 70 degrees.
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0: you need someone, say so. 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

0: only artist since Buck Owens in the 1960s to have back-to-back number ones with two different songs. Luke Combs there. It's Sleepless in a Hotel Room. Of course, the one Days Like These. He's making history. It's Chris Matthews. Happy to just be finishing up on this Tuesday with you. It's not John Denver, but it is Corey Kent and Coe Wetzel talking about a Rocky Mountain Low after Darius Rucker.
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0: Co Wetzel and Corey Kent there. It's not a Rocky Mountain High, and it's not John Denver. 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
8: Use your K-Country 102.3 forecast. A red flag warning continues until 9 p.m. tonight. Lows dip down to about 43 tonight under clear skies, northwesterly winds 8 to 15 miles per hour. Ample sunshine expected tomorrow, highs level off around 77. Lows level off around 51 tomorrow night, mainly clear. From the South Dakota State Lottery Weatherology Weather Center, I'm meteorologist Laura Lockwood. Currently, it's 69 degrees.
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What He'll Never Have, Dylan Scott. There it is, Chris Matthews throwing it back, but it's a brand new song. It's got a retro vibe, though. Have you heard South of Sanity? Feels kind of Doug Stone-esque. See if I'm wrong. Zach Top up after Morgan Wallen.

0: South of Sanity. Told you, Doug Stone feel to that song from Zach Top. It's Chris Matthews. Throwing some good news into your world on your second Monday, your first Tuesday. South Bend, Indiana man recently asked his wife to prom. They've been married for 39 years. Richard. So Richard is a life skills teacher at Adams High School. He surprised his wife, Kathleen, with a promposal as he nears retirement. His students loved his gesture. They gave he gave his wife a rose with a sign that said, "I'm no beast, but you're a beauty. Will you go to prom with me?" And now I hope all the kids there shine a flashlight between him and his wife. Hey, I need to see some daylight there, kids. I need to see some daylight.
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17: Here's your K-Country 102.3 forecast. A red flag warning continues until 9 p.m. tonight. Lows dip down to about 43 tonight under clear skies. Northwesterly winds 8 to 15 miles per hour. Ample sunshine expected tomorrow. High temperatures reach up to 77. Lows level off around 51 tomorrow night. Mainly clear skies. For the South Dakota State Lottery Weatherology Weather Center, I'm meteorologist Laura Lockwood. Right now, 68.
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2: August 26, 1920. The 19th Amendment to the U.S. Constitution was certified and adopted by the United States Congress, granting women the right to vote. For decades, women marched, petitioned, and protested. Many championed the ardent fight, including Susan B. Anthony, Elizabeth Cady Stanton, and Mrs. Carrie Chapman Catt, who announced the historic moment.
3: At least 1,000 legal enactments were necessary, and every one was a struggle against ignorant opposition. Woman's suffrage is a long story of hard work and heartache, crowned by victory.
2: It was a victory for equality, expanding the promise of liberty to millions of women, a crucial step toward a truer democracy. Brookings Radio, the Brookings Disabled American Veterans, and Sanford Brookings Clinic celebrates America 250. Our vote, our future. Christmas, 1776. The American Revolution was nearly lost. Morale was gone, the army was freezing, and the British expected victory. But George Washington didn't give up. In a daring midnight crossing of the ice-choked Delaware River, his troops turned defeat into a shocking victory at Trenton. The crossing of the Delaware wasn't just a battle, it was resilience in action. When the odds were impossible, Americans found a way. Brookings Radio, the Brookings Disabled American Veterans, and Larson Manufacturing celebrate America 250. Our story, our future.
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0: Don't tell on me, Jason Aldean reporting to his heart. Hey, hey, heart, be cool, man. It's Chris Matthews, happy to be finishing things up on this second Monday, first Tuesday. Wish you will stick around for Wish You Well, Vincent Mason, up after Luke Combs.
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0: Wish you well, Vincent Mason there. Chris Matthews, wish you will. Stick around. We got The Ride Is Worth the Fall, Cody Johnson coming up. 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
6: Here's your K-Country 102.3 forecast. A red flag warning continues until 9 p.m. tonight. Lows dip down to about 43 tonight under clear skies. Northwesterly winds 8 to 15 miles per hour. Ample sunshine expected tomorrow. High temperatures reach up to 77. Lows level off around 51 tomorrow night. Mainly clear skies. From the South Dakota State Lottery Weatherology Weather Center, I'm meteorologist Laura Lockwood. Right now, it's 66 degrees.
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0: July 1893. English professor Catherine Lee Bates is riding a train cross-country from Massachusetts to Colorado. She pens a poem called Pike's Peak, highlighting sights observed on her journey, like the gleaming white buildings, the flowing wheat fields of the heartland, and majestic views from high atop mountains. Published 2 years later to commemorate the 4th of July, the words quickly catch the public's fancy, including church organist and choir master Samuel Ward in New Jersey. He adds a song he composed, and America the Beautiful was born. The combination of Ward's melody and Bates' poem was first entitled America the Beautiful in 1910 and remains one of the most popular American patriotic songs. Brookings Radio, the Brookings Disabled American Veterans, and Best Choice Real Estate celebrate America 250. 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

0: Hate How You Look. Moving on, Josh Ross, Chris Matthews, a Derbyshire, England woman, delivered twins in a BMW. Chloe was and her partner, they were driving on the highway when her water broke. So he, her partner, pulled his X3 SUV over. Chloe fired out the twins, Koa and Cairo, about a minute apart. She said it was the easiest birth, and she'd happily do it again there in the Beamer, which, you know, speaks highly to the luxury vehicle. I have a squeaky Subaru. I don't think anyone would have wanted to be born in my Subaru. I don't even want to drive it to work.
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2: 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Lamb, guitars, and words that rhyme. 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And you can thank God for that.

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13: Is your K-Country 102.3 forecast. 44 tonight, under clear skies, northwest winds 5 to 10 miles per hour. Ample sunshine expected tomorrow, daytime highs approaching 77. Mainly clear tomorrow night, lows around 51. High of 81 Thursday, with a slight chance for storms. 79, sunny skies Friday. From the South Dakota State Lottery Weatherology Weather Center, a meteorologist, Laura Lockwood. Currently, it's 64 degrees.
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0: Eric Church, Tim McGraw, Hardy, and Morgan Wallen. 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

0: the world is hard on those beautiful things. Megan Maroney there. It is Chris Matthews. Megan Maroney got a couple of big nods in the ACMs Sunday. Amazon Prime, she got a Female Artist of the Year. She got an Entertainer of the Year nomination. And for Am I OK? Song of the Year nomination. Now, Megan is not picking up Entertainer of the Year. It's her first nomination. She's not going to win that one. I think that one's going to Jelly Roll. But, man, Female Artist of the Year, she could have that one locked up.
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0: 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Jason Aldean's getting rhetorical next.
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7: Here's your K-Country 102.3 forecast. Clear skies tonight with a low of 44. Northwesterly winds 5 to 10 miles per hour. Bright sunshine expected again tomorrow. Daytime highs approaching 77. 51 tomorrow night, mainly clear skies. Daytime highs approaching 81 Thursday, with a slight chance of thunderstorms. 79, clear skies Friday. From the South Dakota State Lottery Weatherology Weather Center, I'm meteorologist Laura Lockwood. Currently 61.

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0: She pens a poem called Pike's Peak, highlighting sights observed on her journey, like the gleaming white buildings, the flowing wheat fields of the heartland, and majestic views from high atop mountains. Published 2 years later to commemorate the 4th of July, the words quickly catch the public's fancy, including church organist and choir master Samuel Ward in New Jersey. He adds a song he composed, and America the Beautiful was born. The combination of Ward's melody and Bates' poem was first entitled America the Beautiful in 1910 and remains one of the most popular American patriotic songs. Brookings Radio, the Brookings Disabled American Veterans and Best Choice Real Estate celebrate America 250. 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
1: House again in Hudson Westbrook. It is Chris Matthews bringing you some new country from John Morgan. Kid Myself is the name of that one after Kenny Chesney, one of my favorites. Here's American Kids.
2: Double wide quick stop, midnight tea top, Jack in a cherry coke town. 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Yellow dog school bus, kick

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0: Kidd, myself, John Morgan there, Chris Matthews. Luke Holmes is coming up. Ella Langley as well, who has a grip of nominations in the upcoming ACM Awards. Sunday night, Amazon Prime. She's got Female Artist of the Year. She's got Song of the Year with Choosing Texas. And, man, she's got a brand new album out with a great new song called Be Her, Living Her Best Life. By the way, number one on all the charts, like just every chart ever, including...
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14: Here's your K Country 102.3 forecast. Clear skies tonight with a low of 44. Northwesterly winds 5 to 10 miles per hour. Bright sunshine expected again tomorrow. Daytime highs approaching 77. 51 tomorrow night, mainly clear skies. Daytime highs approaching 81 Thursday with a slight chance of thunderstorms. 79 clear skies Friday. From the South Dakota State Lottery Weatherology Weather Center, I'm meteorologist Laura Lockwood. Currently, it's 57 degrees.
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0: Well, product placement from your buddy Bailey Zimmerman. It is Chris Matthews. So there's nothing that me and a beer can't really fix. You know, certainly make it better. Chris Jansen, me and a beer on the way. Let's have Jelly Roll and Shaboozy take us to church. Can we get an amen? Yeah, we will. 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
7: Here's your K-Country 102.3 forecast. Clear skies tonight with a low of 44. Northwesterly winds 5 to 10 miles per hour. Bright sunshine expected again tomorrow. Daytime highs approaching 77. 51 tomorrow night, mainly clear skies. Daytime highs approaching 81 Thursday, with a slight chance of thunderstorms. 79, clear skies Friday. From the South Dakota State Lottery Weatherology Weather Center, I'm meteorologist Laura Lockwood. Right now, it's 55 degrees.
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is 1,000 new opportunities to connect with a country song. 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
11: Here's your K-Country 102.3 forecast. Clear skies tonight with a low of 44. Northwesterly winds 5 to 10 miles per hour. Bright sunshine expected again tomorrow. Daytime highs approaching 77. 51 tomorrow night, mainly clear skies. Daytime highs approaching 81 Thursday with a slight chance of thunderstorms. 79 clear skies Friday. From the South Dakota State Lottery Weatherology Weather Center, I'm meteorologist Laura Lockwood. Currently is 52 degrees.
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2: August 26, 1920. The 19th Amendment to the U.S. Constitution was certified and adopted by the United States Congress, granting women the right to vote. For decades, women marched, petitioned, and protested. Many championed the ardent fight, including Susan B. Anthony, Elizabeth Cady Stanton, and Mrs. Carrie Chapman Catt, who announced the historic moment.
3: At least 1,000 legal enactments were necessary, and every one was a struggle against ignorant opposition. Woman's suffrage is a long story of hard work and heartache, crowned by victory.
2: It was a victory for equality, expanding the promise of liberty to millions of women, a crucial step toward a truer democracy. Brookings Radio, the Brookings Disabled American Veterans, and Sanford Brookings Clinic celebrates America 250. 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
8: Here's your K-Country 102.3 forecast. Clear skies tonight with a low of 44. Northwesterly winds 5 to 10 miles per hour. Bright sunshine expected again tomorrow. Daytime highs approaching 77. 51 tomorrow night, mainly clear skies. Daytime highs approaching 81 Thursday with a slight chance of thunderstorms. 79 clear skies Friday. For the South Dakota State Lottery Weatherology Weather Center, I'm meteorologist Laura Lockwood. Currently is 52 degrees.
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That's Cody Johnson with The Fall. I'm Rich Krieger. Coming up, a brand new coach on The Voice. We'll tell you who it is. Right now, here's Thomas Rhett.

0: That's Corey Kent featuring Code Wetzel with Rocky Mountain Low. Thomas Rhett right before that. I'm Rich Krieger. And Riley Green is going to be on The Voice this fall as a coach for its 30th season. He joins Kelly Clarkson and Adam Levine. Riley posted an announcement and said, quote, "I guess y'all can start calling me coach. See you this fall." He also shared a voicemail that Kelly left him alongside a surprise delivery from her, a custom coaching chair. On the way, Megan Maroney, also low cash.
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9: Hello, I'm Sergeant Manny Langstrat with the Brookings County Sheriff's Office. Beginning Monday, May 11th through Sunday, May 31st, law enforcement officials will be out in full force taking part in the National Click It or Ticket Seatbelt Enforcement Mobilization, cracking down on motorists who are not belted. The Brookings County Sheriff's Office and the South Dakota Office of Highway Safety want to remind you that seatbelts save thousands of lives every year, but far too many motorists are still not buckling up. That's why we will be out 24/7 to cut down on the number of people that are killed or injured because they weren't buckled up. Remember, click it or ticket.
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11: Here's your K-Country 102.3 forecast. Clear skies overnight with a low of 44. Northwest winds around 5 miles per hour. High of 77 Wednesday, sunny skies. Lows around 51 Wednesday night, mainly clear. Slight chance for storms Thursday. High temperatures reach up to 81. 79, bright sunshine expected Friday. From the South Dakota State Lottery Weatherology Weather Center, I'm meteorologist Laura Lockwood. Currently 54.
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0: That's Low Cash with Wrong Hearts, Megan Maroney. Right before that, I'm Rich Krieger. Coming up, there is a drought of fun in this country. Also, we'll hear from Tucker Wetmore.
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0: That's Tucker Wetmore with Brunette. I'm Rich Krieger. And did you know there's a drought of fun in this country? A new study has found that 1 in 2 Americans do not have enough fun in their lives. Half the nation feels like their overall life is currently lacking in fun. And 12% can't even remember the last time they had a full free day to have fun. Coming up, Jason Aldean, also Morgan Wallen.
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0: That's Morgan Wallen with Don't Lee. Jason Aldean right before that. I'm Rich Krieger. Stick around. Rodney Atkins coming up next.
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4: Here's your K-Country 102.3 forecast. Clear skies overnight with a low of 44. Northwest winds around 5 miles per hour. High of 77 Wednesday, sunny skies. Lows around 51 Wednesday night, mainly clear. Slight chance for storms. Thursday, high temperatures reach up to 81. 79, bright sunshine expected Friday. From the South Dakota State Lottery Weatherology Weather Center, I'm meteorologist Laura Lockwood. Right now, it's 51 degrees.
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2: 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A 151-foot neoclassical sculpture of a robed and crowned copper woman took her place in New York Harbor. She was a gift of friendship from France, but she quickly became the face of America. Inspired by the Roman goddess of liberty, Libertas, the Statue of Liberty stood as inspiration to millions of immigrants passing through

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8: Here's your K-Country 102.3 forecast. Clear skies overnight with lows around 43. North winds around 5 miles per hour. Ample sunshine expected. Wednesday, highs level off around 77. Wednesday night, 50. Slight chance for storms. Thursday, high of 81. 79, ample sunshine expected Friday. From the South Dakota State Lottery Weatherology Weather Center, a meteorologist, Laura Lockwood. Currently 52.

0: That's Tucker Wetmore with 321. Megan Maroney right before that. I'm Rich Krieger. Coming up, your dog knows you. Also, we'll hear from George Burge.
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0: That's George Burge along with Luke Bryan and Ride, Ride, Ride. I'm Rich Krieger. And you know, dogs, they read your emotions better than most people do. They sense when you're low, they share your joy, and adjust their behavior to match yours. But the bond works both ways, and the way you care for your dog reveals something about you. Psychologists found that people treat their pets the way they wish they had been treated growing up. Coming up, Morgan Wallen, also Jason Aldean.
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0: yet you never thought you'd be such a wonderful, irresistible human being, listening to all this great country music. 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So how about another song?
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0: That's Jason Aldean with his latest single, Don't Tell On Me. Morgan Wallen right before that. I'm Rich Krieger. And another hour's worth of great country music on the way. We'll kick it off with Luke Combs next.
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1: Here's your K-Country 102.3 forecast. Clear skies overnight with lows around 43. North winds around 5 miles per hour. Ample sunshine expected. Wednesday, highs level off around 77. Wednesday night, 50. Slight chance for storms. Thursday, high of 81. 79, ample sunshine expected Friday. For the South Dakota State Lottery Weatherology Weather Center, I'm meteorologist Laura Lockwood. Currently, 52.
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That's Ella Langley with Be Her. I'm Rich Krieger. Coming up, Luke Combs gets an honorary degree. Right now, here's Alan Jackson.

0: That's Vincent Mason. Wish you well. Alan Jackson, right before that. I'm Rich Krieger. And congratulations to Luke Combs, who received an honorary degree of music from Appalachian State University in Boone, North Carolina. He attended the university from 2008 to 2012. He left before completing his criminal justice degree to pursue his career in country music. On the way, Jordan Davis, also Kane Brown.
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6: February 22nd, 1980, Lake Placid, New York. A group of college kids faces the greatest hockey team on the planet, Team USSR. Nobody gave the Americans a chance, except for them. In the medal round, the Soviets jump out to an early lead. Trailing 3-2 in the third period, the Americans score two unanswered goals. Team captain Mike Ruzioni scores the winning goal with exactly 10 minutes left, and USA holds off the furious Soviet attack to win 4-3. Broadcaster Al Michaels describes the miraculous victory.
7: 5 seconds left in the game. Do you believe in miracles? Yes!
6: In a time of national uncertainty, a game reminded us that the underdog is the heartbeat of the American story. 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
10: Here's your K Country 102.3 forecast. Clear skies overnight with lows around 43. North winds around 5 miles per hour. Ample sunshine expected. Wednesday, highs level off around 77. Wednesday night, 50. Slight chance for storms. Thursday, high of 81. 79, ample sunshine expected Friday. From the South Dakota State Lottery Weatherology Weather Center, I'm meteorologist Laura Lockwood. Right now, it's 48 degrees.
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0: That's Kane Brown with his latest single, Woman. Jordan Davis, right before that. I'm Rich Krieger. Coming up, a sign of intelligence. Also, we'll hear from Riley Green.
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2: October 31, 1938. American music began to hear the early beginnings of rock and roll. Sister Rosetta Tharpe pioneered this new sound when she recorded the song Rock Me. By 1951, Sister Tharpe influenced others like Jackie Brenson and his Delta Cats with their high-energy hit Rocket 88. 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

0: That's Riley Green. Change my mind. I'm Rich Krieger, and here's a sign of intelligence you may not know. According to scientific research, you can usually tell someone's highly intelligent if they can change their mind based on learning new information. Coming up, Morgan Wallen, also Josh Ross.
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9: 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It wasn't just a break from Britain, it was the birth of a dream. 250 years later, that parchment still speaks. 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

0: That's Josh Ross, Hate How You Look, Morgan Wallen. Right before that, I'm Rich Krieger. Another hour's worth of great country music on the way. We'll kick it off with George Burge next.
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1: May 1804. Meriwether Lewis and William Clark and a crew of 30 set out into a vast, unmapped wilderness. They weren't just looking for a path to the Pacific. They were looking at the future of a continent. Their epic 8,000-mile-long trek became the first step in the United States' westward expansion. 250 years ago, the borders were small, but our curiosity was boundless. Because the American spirit has always been defined by what lies just over the next horizon. Brookings Radio and First Bank & Trust celebrate America 250. 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August 26, 1920. The 19th Amendment to the U.S. Constitution was certified and adopted by the United States Congress, granting women the right to vote. For decades, women marched, petitioned, and protested. Many championed the ardent fight, including Susan B. Anthony, Elizabeth Cady Stanton, and Mrs. Carrie Chapman Catt, who announced the historic moment.
2: At least 1,000 legal enactments were necessary, and every one was a struggle against ignorant opposition. Woman's suffrage is a long story of hard work and heartache, crowned by victory.
1: It was a victory for equality, expanding the promise of liberty to millions of women, a crucial step toward a truer democracy. Brookings Radio, the Brookings Disabled American Veterans, and Sanford Brookings Clinic celebrates America 250. 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
3: Here's your K Country 102.3 forecast. Clear skies overnight with lows around 43. North winds around 5 miles per hour. Ample sunshine expected Wednesday. Highs level off around 77. Wednesday night, 50. Slight chance for storms. Thursday, high of 81. 79, ample sunshine expected Friday. From the South Dakota State Lottery Weatherology Weather Center, I'm meteorologist Laura Lockwood. Right now, it's 46 degrees.
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That's Blake Shelton. Stay country or die trying. I'm Rich Krieger. Coming up, Ella Langley breaking new records. Right now, here's Zach Brown Band.

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0: That's John Morgan with his song Kid Myself. Zach Brown Band right before that. I'm Rich Krieger. And congratulations to Ella Langley, who is the first female country artist to have the top two spots on the Billboard Hot 100. Choosin' Texas is number one for a ninth week, and Be Her is now at number two. The only other country artist to do this was Morgan Wallen last May. He actually had the top three spots. On the way, Thomas Rhett, also Jordan Davis.
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8: Here's your K-Country 102.3 forecast. Clear skies overnight with lows around 43. North winds around 5 miles per hour. Ample sunshine expected. Wednesday, highs level off around 77. Wednesday night, 50. Slight chance for storms. Thursday, high of 81. 79, ample sunshine expected Friday. From the South Dakota State Lottery Weatherology Weather Center, I'm meteorologist Laura Lockwood. Currently 48.
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0: That's Jordan Davis. Turn this truck around. Thomas Rhett, right before that, I'm Rich Krieger. Coming up, dating hopes. Also, we'll hear from Bailey Zimmerman.
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0: That's Bailey Zimmerman with Chevy Silverado. I'm Rich Krieger. 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

0: That's Chris Jansen with Me and a Beer. Luke Combs right before that. I'm Rich Krieger. Another hour's worth of great country music is on the way. We'll kick it off with Cody Johnson next.
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10: Here's your K-Country 102.3 forecast. Clear skies overnight with lows around 43. North winds around 5 miles per hour. Ample sunshine expected. Wednesday, highs level off around 77. Wednesday night, 50. Slight chance for storms. Thursday, high of 81. 79, ample sunshine expected Friday. From the South Dakota State Lottery Weatherology Weather Center, a meteorologist, Laura Lockwood. Currently, it's 46 degrees.
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0: 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I want to take a little ride. 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

That's Tucker Wetmore with Brunette. I'm Rich Krieger. Coming up, Megan Patrick stepping back for a little bit. Right now, here's Billy Currington.

0: That's Hella Langley and Morgan Wallen with I Can't Love You Anymore. Billy Currington, right before that, I'm Rich Krieger. Country singer Megan Patrick has canceled her summer tour dates due to pregnancy complications. She also happens to be the wife of Mitchell Tenpenny, and she and Mitchell are expecting a baby girl this fall. She said, quote, I was determined not to slow down. I thought I had to prove that pregnancy wouldn't change anything and that I could push through no matter what. Between complications, hospital visits, exhaustion, and the anxiety that comes with experiencing a previous miscarriage, I had to take a hard look at what's truly important right now. Coming up, Hardy, also Alexandra Kay.
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17: Here's a K-Country 102.3 forecast. Lows level off around 43 overnight under clear skies, northwesterly winds around 5 miles per hour. Bright sunshine expected Wednesday. High temperatures reach up to 77. Lows around 50 Wednesday night. Slight chance of rain showers Thursday. Highs around 81. 79. Bright sunshine expected Friday. From the South Dakota State Lottery Weatherology Weather Center, I'm meteorologist Paul Frombley. Right now, 45.
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0: That's Alexandra Kay with Straight for the Heart. Hardy, right before that, I'm Rich Krieger. Coming up, why people call in sick. Also, we'll hear from Megan Maroney.
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0: That's Megan Maroney with Beautiful Things. I'm Rich Krieger. And why do people call in sick? Well, about a third of the time, they are really sick. But other common reasons for playing hooky are family issues, personal needs, wanting a mental health day, and simply because they think they deserve a break. Coming up, Garth Brooks, also Jason Aldean.
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0: 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Country music makes it better. 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

0: That's Jason Aldean. Don't tell on me. Garth Brooks right before that. I'm Rich Krieger. Coming up another hour's worth of great country music. We'll kick it off with Morgan Wallen next.
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10: Here's a K-Country 102.3 forecast. Lows level off around 43 overnight under clear skies, northwesterly winds around 5 miles per hour. Bright sunshine expected Wednesday. High temperatures reach up to 77. Lows around 50 Wednesday night. Slight chance of rain showers Thursday. Highs around 81. 79. Bright sunshine expected Friday. From the South Dakota State Lottery Weatherology Weather Center, I'm meteorologist Paul Frombley. Right now, 45.
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Lainey Wilson, Somewhere Over Laredo. Steve Harmon coming up. I have the final chair turner for the new season of The Voice after Jason Aldean in that big green tractor.

0: enough.
1: John Party and Boots Off. Steve Harmon here. It is breaking news. You know how much I was hoping to have Blake Shelton back for season 30 of The Voice. And drum roll, please. That's not going to happen. It goes to chair four. Queen Latifah gets chair number four to work with Riley Green, Adam Levine, and Kelly Clarkson. Dang it.
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8: Here's a K-Country 102.3 forecast. Bright sunshine expected today, with daytime highs approaching 77. Westerly winds around 5 miles per hour. Lows around 50 tonight, mainly clear. Partly cloudy skies tomorrow. Slight chance of rain showers. Highs level off around 81. Temps well above average Friday and Saturday, with highs in the upper 70s. Slight chance for storms Saturday. From the South Dakota State Lottery Weatherology Weather Center, I'm meteorologist Paul Frombly. Currently, it's 46 degrees.
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0: Corey Kent and Co. Wetzel, Rocky Mountain Low. It's Steve Harmon. Let's get to what day is it, Harmon? Wednesday, May 13th. It's kind of a special day for me. It's Third Shift Workers Day. Love my third shift workers because I was one of them. For years, I started in the business. I was on from midnight till 5 a.m., and my boss gave me my name. I was the all-night satellite.
1: What?
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0: Scotty McCreery and Hootie together, Bottle Rockets. We caught up with Scotty last year at the Academy of Country Music Awards to ask him about what it's like to have people come up to you all the time and wanting to talk to you.
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0: And what about now?
1: I welcome it. It really brightens my day. It makes my day when somebody comes up and says how my music has impacted their life and tells me their stories. And it's an amazing thing.
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10: Here's a K-Country 102.3 forecast. Bright sunshine expected today, with daytime highs approaching 77. Westerly winds around 5 miles per hour. Lows around 50 tonight, mainly clear. Partly cloudy skies tomorrow. Slight chance of rain showers. Highs level off around 81. Temps well above average Friday and Saturday, with highs in the upper 70s. Slight chance for storms Saturday. From the South Dakota State Lottery Weatherology Weather Center, I'm meteorologist Paul Frombley. Right now, 39.
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0: Morgan Wallen, don't we? It's Steve Harmon. Drum roll, please. We now know who the fourth chair is on The Voice. It is not, well, you knew I was hoping for Blake to come back. Nope. This time we're going to get Queen Latifah, Riley Green, Adam Levine, and Kelly Clarkson.
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16: Here's a K-Country 102.3 forecast. Bright sunshine today with daytime highs approaching 77. West winds around 5 miles per hour. 50 tonight, mainly clear skies. Chance of rain showers tomorrow. Daytime highs approaching 81. Sunshine mixed with clouds at times. Temps well above average Friday and Saturday with highs in the upper 70s. Slight chance for storms Saturday. From the South Dakota State Lottery Weatherology Weather Center, I'm meteorologist Paul Frombley. currently 39.
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0: Holmes, Ain't No Love in Oklahoma. Steve Harmon, Luke is going to check another item off his bucket list. He's going to roll into Lambeau Field. It's been on his list for years. And he's rolling in as a two-time CMA Entertainer of the Year. 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
11: Here's a K-Country 102.3 forecast. Bright sunshine today with daytime highs approaching 77. West winds around 5 miles per hour. 50 tonight, mainly clear skies. Chance of rain showers tomorrow. Daytime highs approaching 81. Sunshine mixed with clouds at times. Temps well above average Friday and Saturday with highs in the upper 70s. Slight chance for storms Saturday. From the South Dakota State Lottery Weatherology Weather Center, I'm meteorologist Paul Frombley. Right now, it's 39 degrees.
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2: Good day with Brookings Radio News. I'm Jay Rowe. Early absentee voting is underway. Three candidates are seeking the two Republican nominations to run for District 7 State House. Dennis Willard is a chiropractor and small business owner. He's run his own practice in Brookings for more than 18 years and says he'd like to change South Dakota's budget process to be more responsive to taxpayers.
3: When you go to pay your property taxes in a year or two, whenever we can get the legislation through, you get to decide where 25% of your property taxes goes, hoping to move that number to 50 or 75 or idealistically 100%, that every person in District 7 that pays property tax can choose where they want that money earmarked. Because right now we don't get a say. It just goes to a general pot and it gets distributed.
2: When it comes to criminal justice and prison reform, Willard said lawmakers should start by carefully studying all data.
3: The new penitentiary, the new prison, the conversations around how mental health plays into all of this, they're all such complex pieces in a puzzle that I don't know that anybody will ever solve. The thing I look forward to is learning more about, again, the data. Where is the problem? What is the problem?
2: Last year's legislature gave schools, healthcare providers, and state employees a 1.4% funding increase. Willard said he'd like to see the state do better.
3: I think the funding, the support to the teachers is really hard to hear. And state employees, 18,000 work for the state. You know, they do the work that is work of a public servant. And it's like the rest of us. You know, you should be rewarded for the work you do. But a lot of them just do it for the love of it, and they take it. And I'd like to see it be better.
2: The complete interview with Dennis Willard is posted at brookingsradio.com. Willard is one of three candidates seeking the two Republican nominations for District 7 House. The others are Roger DeGroote and Melissa Heerman. The election is June 2nd. Early absentee voting is underway right now. The old 6th Street Water Tower in Brookings should be coming down soon. City Councilmember Bonnie Specker is an ex officio member of the Utilities Board, and she updated the City Council about the water tower at last night's meeting.
4: I guess the last water tower that was taken down in one day. This particular water tower is a different type of construction, and it will take about 2 weeks for it to be taken down. It's supposed to start this week. They're putting the fences up, but because of the high winds, there may be some shifting in dates of that.
2: The tower was built back in 1948, but has been unused since 2019 when the new water tower on 4th Street was completed. With news, I'm Jay Rowe. Let's make this a great day.
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Country 102.3, Larry Fleet, Zach Williams, this too shall pass. Good morning, it's Wednesday, May 13, 2026, just cruising through the month of May. Pleasant weather today. It's about as perfect as you would maybe imagine a day, I suppose, on the terms of a forecast. Sunny, 77, light winds. How many days can you say you had light winds across the prairies?

0: yesterday, this is the yin to the yang of yesterday. Where as breezy as it was, it just kind of howled and howled up until dark last night, and then 77, quiet and calm in the overnight. A little chilly when you walk out the door this morning, but going to be a gorgeous looking day. There is some much needed chances of precip in our forecast. 20 up to 40% chance. Sunday is a 70% chance. So our most likely possible precipitation is going to be Saturday night into Sunday. So we'll have more in our forecast. Sports down at the bottom of the hour. Some scores and highlights to pass your way this morning here too. So stick around.
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0: 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Sunny and 77 today, light winds out of the south. Overnight low tonight of 49. It'll be a bit breezy. Winds out of the south creeping back into the forecast, gusting up to 30. Tomorrow, a chance for some scattered showers in the afternoon. Sunny and 81, so warmer. A little bit windy with south winds there. Thursday night, lingering showers. Friday, sunny and 79. Mixed chances of precip over the weekend. Sunday being our best bet. Right now, sunshine. Current temp in Brookings at 47 at K Country 102.3. Sports at the bottom of the hour. Stay tuned. Hey, in our 8 o'clock hour, Johnny Ryder from Eastside Equipment going to come and talk about the zero-turn mower we've got in the parking lot. Give you a chance to win as well with some Kubota trivia. That's in the 8 o'clock hour. Here's Chris Stapleton at K Country 102.

Country 102.3. Billy Currington, Let Me Down Easy. Sports in a moment. Quick ditty here from Corey Kent, Wannabe, at K Country 102, 728.

0: K Country 102.3. Corey Kent, Wannabe, the title of that one. Good morning. It is 7:30. A couple of quick sports notes to toss your way. And sports brought to us every weekday morning at 7:30 by Timmins Construction. Brookings Cubs amateur baseball team opens their 2026 campaign with a win last night. Cubs 10, the Madison DQ Broncos, Dairy Queen Broncos 8. So 10-8 Cubs with a win last night. Rhett Zielinski goes 3-for-3 at the plate with a double and two RBI. Parker Winghart, Noah Buss each went 2-for-4 in that one. Reed Barnhart was the winning pitcher there. And on deck, the Cubs will next host the Elkton Snappers, 5 p.m. over at Bob Sheldon Field. That'll be on Sunday. And let's see, high school softball, fast pitch softball last night. Florence Henry with a 19-4 win over Kingsbury County. That was up in Florence last night. Sioux Valley with a road win at Chester, 16-1. So Cossacks continue rolling in softball. Duel over Elkton Lake Benton, 15-0, a score there last night. And also yesterday, the South Dakota State women's golf team, they're now tied for 11th with Navy. After 36 holes at the NCAA Stanford Regional, part of the NCAA Women's Golf Championship, Jackrabbits are plus 38 for the tournament. They play with the Midshipmen along with Cal Poly in today's final round. SDSU's Mackenzie May just added another solid day on the course. The senior fired a 72. That's one over on the Stanford course there. Her two-day total is 143. Just one over. She's tied for 20th in the region and is four shots out of top 10. So we'll look to make a move today. Jackrabbits will play a final round at the NCAA Stanford Regional. They tee off at 11 a.m., just before 11 a.m. here this morning. That's a quick look at some sports notes. And now with more, here's Barry Hine. Oh, incidentally, too, the Minnesota Timberwolves did not fare well last night in the NBA playoffs. The San Antonio Spurs 126-97, beating up on the T-Wolves. So game six of that series now. San Antonio leads the series 3-2. And they'll be at Target Center, Friday night, I do believe, will be their next game. Yes, Spurs and the Timberwolves in Minneapolis at the Target Center for Game 6. Colorado Avalanche, they'll skate tonight against the Minnesota Wild and a chance to win the NHL Divisional Series there. Their current series, Colorado leading that one, the second round of their playoffs there, Minnesota at Colorado. Colorado leading that series 3-1. They skate tonight, 7 p.m. Now with more sports, here's Barry Hine in sports brought to you by Timmins Construction.
1: With your Brookings Radio Sports, I'm Barry Hine. Bobcat baseball ended their regular season, getting swept in a doubleheader at Yankton Sunday. They lost the first game 8-5 and the second game 6-4. They did win three of their last five in the regular season. They end their regular season at 10-14-1. Next up for the Bobcat baseball team, the regional series this Friday and Saturday in Rapid City against Stevens at McKeague Field. First pitch in the first game set for 8 p.m. Central, 7 Mountain Friday night. Second game on Saturday set for a noon Central, 11 a.m. Mountain start. And the third game would follow that one on Saturday, set for a 3 p.m. Central, 2 Mountain time start if needed in that third game in Rapid City. Winner of that best of three series moves on to the South Dakota High School Baseball State Tournament in Sioux Falls next Friday and Saturday, May 22nd and 23rd at the Birdcage. The 2026 South Dakota High School Baseball Association Academic All-State list has been released. There are a few Bobcats on it. Jay Harris, Nolan Wagner, and Jones Hunnemer made the list. Sioux Valley had a few players on it as well. Marcus Olson, Isaac Scoveland, and Braden Danzison on the Academic All-State list. Duel had a player, Troy Jensen, make it, as did Elkton Lake Benton. Colt Beck made the list. Congratulations to those Academic All-Staters for the 2026 South Dakota High School Baseball Association season. The Brookings softball team is 7-6-0 on the year. They're coming off a loss Monday.

0: against Sioux Falls Jefferson 12-7. Jefferson is still undefeated at 15-0 on the year. Next up for the Brookings softball team, they'll be at Mitchell at Cadwell Park next Monday. First pitch set for 5:30 p.m. Mitchell is 3-11-0 on the season. And Ross Colton and Parker Kelly each scored their first goals of the postseason in the third period for Colorado as the Avalanche snapped back from a mid-series lull and beat the Minnesota Wild 5-2 in Game 4 to take a 3-1 lead in the second round of the NHL playoffs. Mackenzie Blackwood made 19 saves in his first start this postseason after relieving Scott Wedgwood during the 5-1 loss in Game 3. The Avalanche moved within one win of the Western Conference Finals. Game 5 is set for your Wednesday night. Drop of the puck around 7 p.m. in Denver. Barry Hine with your Brookings Radio Sports.
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5: 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Got a bunch to get to today. Here's who's having a birthday on May 13. Ryan Ramstead, Bridget Ramlow, Callista Roll, Tracy Kleinjohn, all happy birthdays. We're not done. Vivian Seerstad, Ty Landmark, Jackson Sebring, Melanie Stringy, also having birthdays today. And Morgan Lindstedt, Sheila Ningen, Ty Dunn. It also says Morgan Wallen and Darius Rucker are having birthdays today. So happy birthday to those fellas who show up on the playlist here from time to time. And happy birthday to two-thirds of the ownership here at Brookings Radio, Cammie and Derek Powers, having an anniversary today. You crazy kids. All right, 7:37 today on this 13th day of May. It's National Apple Pie Day today. National Frog Jumping Day today. Who knew? Now you do. Didn't know we had that. National Third Shift Workers Day. You're probably just coming off of that third shift, so a celebration for you. National Crouton Day. I don't mind a good crouton. Yeah, I'd do that. It's just the roof of my mouth sometimes. And National Fruit Cocktail Day today. It's either you like it or you don't, and sometimes it can be kind of nasty, but a good fruit cocktail isn't bad every once in a while. Just too syrupy sometimes. But anyways, that's what's happening today, May 13th, if it's your birthday. If you're having an upcoming birthday you want to add to the list, go to kcountry102.com. There's a birthday icon. 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
5: Time for those school lunches today. The Brookings School District bringing us their school lunches. Breakfast this morning is the sausage, bacon, and egg breakfast bagel. So a little good start to the morning there. Lunch today, tangerine chicken and rice. That's what's happening at Brookings High School. Now at Mickelson Middle School, you've got Long John for breakfast, and then we'll have the blueberry bash waffles and sausage for lunch. So breakfast for lunch today, that's always a good deal. At the Camelot School, you've got the sausage, bacon, and egg breakfast bagel this morning, but then chicken nuggets and a dinner roll for lunch. Over at Dakota Prairie, you got Belgian waffles for breakfast this morning, but popcorn, chicken, and a dinner roll for lunch. And then Hillcrest, you've got Long John's this morning and mini blueberry waffles and sausage. And Madera Elementary, shaking it up with the lemon blueberry parfait this morning. Your lunch today is going to be the cheesy garlic French bread pizza. 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Again, we're getting down to the end of the school year. Last 5 days of lunches set out for us here and differing menus at differing schools. You can get your specific school lunch menu for the next week at brookings.k12.sd.us. 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Sunshine and winds that are calm today. That'll be the thing that what we don't see today. 50 is our current temperature this morning on our way to 77 for a high temp today. A pretty pleasant one all around for us planned today. Boy, I think you better go home and rest. You know, in the backyard, the patio, in the sun, maybe even a round of golf today.

0: K Country 102.3, that's Hardy favorite country song, and a big smash for him last summer, and out on tour, making some big dates this summer here too. Some new stuff from Hardy is sure to be out this summer as well, so stick around for that. Weather details before the end of the hour. Again, very, very pleasant day today. Again, I'll argue, like we have winter storm days, we should have these nice summer days where we shut it down. Take a day, just Wednesday, go out and relax and enjoy some of this pleasant weather. And again, just to do whatever. Maybe it's do whatever you want to do. Sunny and 77 today with light winds. That's probably one of the other things we don't get a lot of. Light winds, lack of winds. More on the way of terms of precip here later this weekend here, too. We'll see how that impacts weekend activities. And speaking of activities, a lot of things going on this week. Just to remind you about here, Boys and Girls Club, their big annual raffle wraps up on Friday. The drawing is Friday, May 15th. The Ford Bronco, courtesy of Inesper Auto Plaza, one of the grand prizes there. 10x20 lofted barn playhouse from Ramsdale's, a luxury Black Hills getaway, an 8x10 storage shed from AMS Buildings, cash prizes, two $2,500 drawings, tickets $50 each. The drawing is on May 15th, this Friday. Again, tickets and more information about the raffle at greatfuturessd.org, their website. Grace Point Preschool, their big annual rummage sale fundraiser is Friday from 4 to 7 and Saturday from 8 to noon over at 1420 Orchard Drive. The Grace Point Preschool there, come around and enter in on that south side. The big great room is where that'll be set up. Let's see, other info this weekend too, the Trout Extravaganza, wear the rain jackets there, hopefully weather permits, and Saturday 9 to 4, Sunday noon to 4, Trout Extravaganza Youth Fishing Event is this weekend. One other quick note too from Interlakes Community Action, they are seeking proposals for building materials suppliers and electrical, plumbing, framing, concrete, excavating, drywall, all the subcontractors for their mutual self-help housing projects, building of 7 homes located in Brookings. They're looking for those proposals to be received by May 15th this week. So contractors out there, if you're looking to do some sub work with ICAP, Interlakes Community Action, the self-help housing program, contact Dana at 692-6391. They're looking for those proposals by the end of the week. And new information that we got here just recently, too, the Esteline Rodeo Flyer. Esteline Rodeo, June 21 and 22, up in Esteline. Horse Pull is on Sunday. The Fireman's Dance with Lizzie Hofer is Friday night. So mark it on your calendar, June 21 and 22, the Esteline Rodeo. EstelineRodeo.com, where you can get more details. 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
0: 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Sunny and 77 today, southwest breeze at 5. Tonight, breezy. South winds return, gust to 30, overnight low of 49. Chance of sprinkles, maybe some showers in the afternoon tomorrow. Still a high temp at 81 tomorrow. About 10, 15 degrees warmer than normal. Winds still out of the south. Friday, sunny and 79. Right now we've got sunshine. 51 our temp. Winds that are calm at K Country 102.3. News top of the hour with J. Rowe. Local and state news headlines coming up. This is Randy Hauser, How Country Feels.

0: K Country 102.3, Randy Houser, How Country Feels. Good morning. It is 8 a.m. May 13, 2026. A lot of walking and biking to school today, so be careful around those school zones here into that last week or final days of school year 2025-2026. So slow down in the school zones today, all right? Hey, we'll have news with J. Rowe in just a moment, but every day we do it to remind ourselves what we're doing. The Pledge of Allegiance.
1: I pledge allegiance to the flag of the United States of America and to the republic for which it stands. 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
4: Good day with Brookings Radio News. I'm Jay Rowe. Downtown Brookings should be getting a welcome center with public restrooms soon. Kirsten Gestall is Community Development Director for the Brookings Regional Growth Alliance. And speaking at last night's city council meeting, said the Welcome Center will feature public restrooms for visitors to downtown Brookings.
5: Which is a very desired and wanted thing in our neighborhood by our businesses and our visitors. And so the plan is to have two restrooms that would be available Monday through Friday and then on Saturdays while the Welcome Center is open. That would have all the amenities you would expect out of a bathroom, as well as changing tables in both bathrooms. So very excited about that. They are intended to be, fully handicap accessible, so anyone can access them and use them.
4: She said plans are still being finalized. The project will likely be expanded in phases.
5: And then a mother's room is something that we would like to have. That would be in likely in phase two of the project. It's the kind of remodel project is quite vast and large to bring the kind of facility up to all of the amazing possibilities we have with that space for workforce training, for events, for socials. Really excited about the possibility, but have to take it piece by piece.
4: The city is providing $100,000 funded by the city's pillow tax to the Growth Alliance for the new downtown Welcome Center. Also at last night's meeting, City Council approved rules to remove some red tape from running an in-home business. Mike Strzok is City Community Development Director.
6: Our current ordinance classifies home occupations as two types, either a minor or a major. Minor are reviewed and approved administratively through what we call a zoning and use registration permit. Major home occupations go through a conditional use process, which goes to the Planning Commission. They provide a recommendation to the City Council.
4: He said the new rules add a no impact category.
6: The no impact category would simply kind of a discussion with staff, look at the checklist. And if the criteria falls within that, no permits or anything are needed.
4: Strzok said the idea is to remove unnecessary red tape for people who run in-home businesses.
6: Where those that really have no impact, that the neighboring properties would never know somebody is working from their home, we really shouldn't be running them through all of this additional red tape just for them to work out of their house, whether it be providing customer service or an artist or somebody that does narrating for books or something like that. Really no impact on the neighborhood.
4: The new ordinance passed on a unanimous vote. With Brookings Radio News, I'm Jay Rowe. Let's make this a great day.
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10: 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It's

K Country 102.3, Brad Paisley. A little mud on the tires. Well, you gotta have some rain to get some mud. Maybe this weekend we'll see some of that.

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One of her latest songs. It's good, 8:15 here. Good morning, K Country 102.3. I'm Scotty. Hey, Feed the Farmer back for another year. Week one was a success last week. Week two today. What a great day to serve lunch today. Hy-Vee, along with K Country 102.3, Brookings Radio in general, bringing food to you. Feed the Farmer program there. And today we're serving it up to the Hansons. We'll be heading over to Brad and Becky's place.

0: 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So we'll be delivering to Hanson's over in Bushnell today, and we could bring it to your place next week. K-Country 102.3. Good morning. It is 8:16, and what do we say today was National Crouton Day today. It's National Frog Jumping Day, National Apple Pie Day today. Sometimes it's about the food, right? National Third Shift Workers, National Receptionist Day. The front line, those are going to operate the phones, greet the customers, are kind of, you know, we say receptionist, but there's a lot of things that end up underneath that. Today is the day to honor them and say thank you. National Receptionist Day today. Great reason to celebrate. Maybe that includes a stop down to Winks Jewelry in downtown Brookings. 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
0: 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Well, weather details for today, not too shabby. Sunshine and 75 for today. Heading for a pleasant day today with a light breeze. Picking back up tonight. Anticipating that overnight clouds will increase tomorrow. A few scattered showers or precipitation tomorrow night. Saturday and Sunday, 70% chance of precip. Right now, our temp at 52 in Brookings. Our Paul Cruz, State Farm Insurance Agent, double dose of the day. We're talking about the word dream today. Here's Drake White. Everybody.

0: K-Country 102.3, sorry. Carrie Underwood there with Just a Dream, Living the Dream. Before that, Dream is our theme there. And our Double Dose brought to you by Paul Cruz, State Farm Insurance Agent. It's 8:28 and we've got sports in a moment or two, so stick around for that. Johnny Ryder from Eastside Equipment going to talk Kubota, but hey, every Wednesday we get a chance to visit with Jason Hansen of Wireless World. And I got to apologize, Jace. I missed you last week. My bad.
1: Yep, I forgive you.
0: Well, I can't even have a good excuse other than my brain just forgot it was Wednesday, apparently.
1: I was just sitting there staring at the phone.
0: You had nothing to do, I'm sure. So, hey, let's make sure you're busy today. We invite folks to come in. School clocks are ticking. Kids are going to be, we're already in, summer mode for most parts now.
1: Yeah. Here's what I see. You exhausted parents, hang in there.
0: Yeah,
1: we're almost done.
0: Yeah,
1: you exhausted kids, get to school. You should be all ready.
0: Hey, you get to be exhausted. You don't have to be exhausted. So.
1: Yeah, choose the right attitude.
0: Yeah, absolutely.
1: So that's what we got going on. It's busy time. So
0: you bet.
1: If you're dealing with somebody at home that needs something new, give us a call. Right? Just give us a call and say, hey, here's what I got going on. I see it every day. We work with your schedule. We'll make it a quick and easy transaction if that's what you need, or if you need to set up a separate time to go through everything, we can do that for you. Okay, we're here to help. So, and I say that I want to be very clear, we are your Verizon store on 6th Street, next to Arby's. There's not a we as in multiple locations. There's only one of us in this town. Okay, so next to Arby's on 6th Street, we're here to help you, whatever your need is. We're seeing a lot of gizmos coming out that usually come to the start of the school year or the realization my kid is going to be out and about on their own and I don't have a way to communicate. Those are for your young kiddos. I will say that the technology on the ability to see where they're at and control their device has gotten so much better. So it may not make sense for you to get a gizmo. It might be time for a phone, but you can come in. We'll help you make that decision. Okay.
0: I've seen a lot of instances where maybe it's not about texting or calling, but being able to track each other, finding my phone when I lose it, one. but then also we know where each other are at, and we can kind of keep track of each other that way then, too.
1: Yeah, that's been it's crazy how normal and natural that has become. But it's good. I mean, it can be as you don't trust your kid, like no one likes to have that situation, or it can be simply, who's closest to the gallon of milk we need?
0: Yeah, who can respond, right, to the emergency? Yes, absolutely. And the other thing is, in case some didn't know, things are getting more expensive, including gas at the pump. And so if I want you to look at my bill and kind of give it a once-over and think, maybe we need to do something different, I know you're great about doing that with people.
1: We were just talking about that yesterday, actually. Yeah, gas is expensive. Maybe if you come in and get a new phone, we'll see if we can work a deal out to cover your gas. Okay, but here's the reality is we have a lot of people coming over from other carriers. Okay, bring your bill in. We'll check it out. I bet you we can get you a better deal. If you're an existing Verizon customer, good job. You're the smart one on the block. Come in and let's just double check that you're not wasting money because things do change. We had someone yesterday. You don't even think of it. You're on an older plan. You could have been saving a couple of bucks, and instead of using, say, Disney, because you don't want Disney anymore, no knock on Disney, it's just that was that situation, but you're paying for, like, YouTube Premium. Well, come in. We have a way to get all that stuff cheaper. So just come in. We'll trim where we can and try to get your bill lower where you want it. But if you have somebody in your family that's not Verizon, strongly encourage you to give them the gift of sending them in. Say, hey, go talk to Wireless World. Bring your bill in. If you're not on a carrier that provides a bill, that's cool. Bring your price in. Let's see what we can do.
0: Very helpful to navigate all the bells and whistles, all the things that are there. Like you said, your team is there. And Arby's on 6th Street, that's not you, but right next door, that's where we find you.
1: You got it. The one and only Verizon in the
0: Very good. Jason, we appreciate it. Have a great week.
1: Yep, you too. Thank you.
0: You bet. Jason Hansen, our Wireless World Update every Wednesday here at K Country 102.3. Good morning. It is 8:33. A couple of quick sports notes to pass your way here this morning. 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Brookings Cubs amateur baseball team opens their season a 10-8 win over the Madison Dairy Queen Broncos last night. Rhett Zielinski goes 3-for-3 at the plate, had a double, had two RBI. Parker Winghart and Noah Buss each went 2-for-4 at the plate, so hits around. And Reed Barnhart, the winning pitcher. On deck now, the Brookings Cubs will host the Elkton Snappers 5 o'clock on Sunday, Bob Sheldon Field. High school baseball last night, Madison over Elkton Lake Benton, 9-3 was the final there. High school softball last night, it was Florence Henry over Kingsbury County, 19-4 up in Florence. It was Sioux Valley continuing to cook their season, 16-1, a win over Chester last night. And it was Duel with a win at Elkton Lake Benton, 15-0 was the final in that one. So softball still in regular season. Let's see, South Dakota State women's golf team, they are tied for 11th at the NCAA Stanford Regional. They're tied with the Naval Academy right now after 36 holes. They've got another final round to play today, but SDSU's Mackenzie Magus, another solid day, a 72 yesterday. That's one over par for the round, and for her two-day total, she's at 143, just one over. Currently in 20th place, but she's only four shots off the top 10 in her region. The Jackrabbits have another final round in Stanford, California today, 11 a.m. They'll be teeing it off there. That's a quick look at some local sports. Now with more, here's Barry Hine. 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
2: With your Brookings Radio Sports, I'm Barry Hine. Bobcat baseball ended their regular season, getting swept in a doubleheader at Yankton Sunday. They lost the first game 8-5 and the second game 6-4. They did win three of their last five in the regular season. They end their regular season at 10-14-1. Next up for the Bobcat baseball team, the regional series this Friday and Saturday in Rapid City against Stevens at McKeague Field. First pitch in the first game set for 8 p.m. Central, 7 Mountain Friday night. Second game on Saturday set for a noon Central, 11 a.m. Mountain start. And the third game would follow that one on Saturday set for a 3 p.m. Central, 2 Mountain time start if needed in that third game in Rapid City. Winner of that best of three series moves on to the South Dakota High School Baseball State Tournament in Sioux Falls next Friday and Saturday, May 22nd and 23rd at the Bird Cage. The 2026 South Dakota High School Baseball Association Academic All-State list has been released. There are a few Bobcats on it. Jay Harris, Nolan Wagner, and Jones Hunnemer made the list. Sioux Valley had a few players on it as well. Marcus Olson, Isaac Scoveland, and Braden Danzeeson on the Academic All-State list. Duel had a player, Troy Jensen, make it, as did Elkton Lake Benton. Colt Beck made the list. Congratulations to those Academic All-Staters for the 2026 South Dakota High School Baseball Association season. The Brookings softball team is 7-6-0 on the year. They're coming off a loss Monday against Sioux Falls Jefferson, 12-7. Jefferson is still undefeated at 15-0 on the year. Next up for the Brookings softball team, they'll be at Mitchell at Cadwell Park next Monday. First pitch set for 5:30 p.m. Mitchell is 3-11-0 on the season. And Ross Colton and Parker Kelly each scored their first goals of the postseason in the third period for Colorado as the Avalanche snapped back from a mid-series lull and beat the Minnesota Wild 5-2 in Game 4 to take a 3-1 lead in the second round of the NHL playoffs. Mackenzie Blackwood made 19 saves in his first start this postseason after relieving Scott Wedgwood during the 5-1 loss in Game 3. The Avalanche moved within one win of the Western Conference Finals. Game 5 is set for your Wednesday night. Drop of the puck around 7 p.m. in Denver. Barry Hine with your Brookings Radio Sports.
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0: Madary Acres on 8th Street South. Hi, this is Scotty. We're with Sarah here, and every week we get a chance to visit about what's happening in Madary Acres. And we're starting to warm up. Oh, it's awfully windy. We're talking showers. Maybe get some ground wet and put some stuff in the ground. Planting our gardens. So we should maybe get some vegetables going.
5: Yeah, we have tons of options for vegetables. We have kind of your classic, you know, tomatoes, peppers, cauliflower, broccoli. But we've also got kind of some different things, like tons of different herbs. Just the other day, I helped my friends find fennel when they were here. Mm. So we've got some really unique stuff like that. We have lots of really hot peppers, like scorpion and some of those really intense, crazy ones that people have been into lately. We've got heirloom tomatoes, all kinds of stuff like that.
0: Landscaping too, the tall grasses, maybe some shrubs and those kinds of things. You've got lots of great ideas for people if they're working in the yard too.
5: Yeah, yep, we've got a lot of really nice shrubs. They're kind of scattered around outside, like right in front of the building. And then we have an aisle and a half of just perennials. And like you said, we've got perennial grasses. Those have been really popular the past few years. So lots of different options depending on what project you're working on at home.
0: We don't assume everybody knows where you are. 8th Street South, Madary Acres, the same place it's been for years. How about hours? When can I come in and visit?
5: We are here Monday through Friday, 8:30 to 7, Saturday, 8:30 to 5:30, and Sunday, 11 to 5.
0: 8th Street South in Brookings. 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
0: K-Country 102.3, good morning. It is 8:40 here on this Wednesday morning. Every other Wednesday, we get a chance to visit with East Side Equipment. And joining us this morning is Johnny Ryder. Every other week, get a chance to get an update. And good morning, Johnny.
9: Good morning.
0: Beautiful cruise in this morning, huh?
9: Well, if you could paint a picture for a day, like you said, this is the day to have.
0: And I said it before, but I believe that, you know, like we have blizzard days when we have to shut everything down. Today would be one of those days we shut it down too, just because it's too nice.
9: To enjoy the day.
0: Yes.
9: Get out there and enjoy it.
0: Especially, if you're thinking about what's the threshold for having a day like today, wind has to be less than 10. Well, we don't often get that. Today is that day.
9: Today is the day.
0: Yes. And let the dust settle from yesterday, too, quite literally.
9: Literally, yeah. That dust blew like crazy yesterday up north. I don't know how it was down here, but it was
0: It wasn't bad. As bad, but like I mentioned earlier, I saw some pictures, and I thought it was like, this is from December, a snowstorm, but it was actually wind and dust.
9: So. Wind and dust. Yeah, a little moisture this weekend. I hope it'll help out for
0: absolutely.
9: Everybody.
0: Well, you've got equipment to help us control, do some landscape management or turf management on our fields and properties or wherever it might be. And every other week you stop in, we talk about equipment. We talk about trivia, too. Let's kick it off with a little trivia today and a chance to win a Homestead Meats gift card.
9: All right. So Kubota's been out since 1972. Kubota took its first steps in a more traditional tractor. And this, if you look this tractor up, it's pretty neat. It's the M4000 series.
0: Mm-hmm.
9: But for the United States market, Kubota launched the M series tractor line with a 40 horsepower M4000 series. What year did the Kubota M4000 debut in the U.S.?
0: And you said what was the year Kubota came to the United States?
9: 1972, they opened the doors. Okay. Actually, they actually went into with McCulloch chainsaws back in the 60s.
0: Really?
9: Yeah, we got a couple of those tractors up in the showroom if you want to see an older piece of history of Kubota. They started with them, McCulloch, because they, some trading reasons, I don't know. But they In the 60s, they ordered 100 gas ones and 100 diesel tractors, and there were 12 horsepower and 20 horsepowers.
0: So, again, the question, in what year was the Kubota M4000 tractor debuted in the United States? We know that it started in 72, so I'm going to assume we can safely say it was after that.
9: After that, yes.
0: All right. So 696-1023, 696-1023. If you know the answer to today's Kubota trivia question, what year did the Kubota M4000 debut in the United States? So that's the correct answer. Mm-hmm. All right. Very good. It's close to our high temperature for the day today. We'll give that as a clue.
9: Yes.
0: Hey, well, and let's there we go. Go right to the phone. And K-Country 102.3, good morning. Who's this?
10: Kyle Robinson.
0: Kyle, do you have the answer for us?
10: 1976.
0: Hey, correct, Kyle. Thank you for calling in and winning. You've got yourself a $25 gift card from Homestead Meats.
9: Awesome. Thanks Perfect. For calling in,
10: Thank
9: Kyle.
10: You.
0: Kyle, just come down to the radio station. I've got it in a Eastside Equipment envelope here. When it's convenient for you, we'll have it at the front desk, all right?
10: Thanks.
0: Thank you, Kyle. Appreciate it. So, great job. 1976, the M4000 with the 40 horsepower.
9: Yeah, and if you look that tractor up, it's always fun to look at tractors over the course of their generations or the decades that they're built in. Mm-hmm. It's just to see the history of what the mindset was when they were building those tractors. It's pretty neat looking.
0: So now we fast forward 50 years, and you've brought something. This thing still has the new tractor smell on
9: it
0: the trailer
9: does.
0: Out
9: Even
0: here.
9: Being an open station, it's got the new tractor smell. So, no, it's the new the Grand L70 series that Kubota came out with. This tractor's been on our lot for 10 days, and I wanted to get it down here. Mm-hmm. Just to show off and all the new features that this tractor will offer. It's replacing the 60 series, but they've made so many improvements and neat features on this tractor that want to give an opportunity down here to see what we can do with it. It is an open station. It's 37 horsepower. You can use this two-wheel or four-wheel drive. They did improve and put a different loader on it. It's a LA806. Which I think this is another great trivia. Maybe we'll just do it, see who remembers this. But what do the numbers remember? What do the numbers

0: numbers represent on the loader. So they represent how many kilograms it'll lift is what it is.
1: I was going to say like cubic area or something.
0: No,
1: but
0: it's kilograms.
1: The kilograms that it will that will lift.
0: Yes. So, and this one's right at 2,000 pounds, just over. And they have a dual function valve. So when you're lifting and curling, you can do it simultaneously. You don't have to wait for one or the other. That's one of the features with a Kubota over other manufacturers. We have all our valves are separate. And that way you can run all the valves at the same time and they'll all function.
1: If you've got three hands, you can do it.
0: Exactly. Well, this is a joystick, so it's okay. Pretty slick. Yeah, you don't have to. It's only one hand.
1: That's true. Good.
0: But and then they have a universal, all of our tractors have the universal skid steer quick attach on the front. So you, if you have pallet forks from your skid steer or a different attachment that you want to put on the front, it's probably one of the most universal attachments out there is a skid steer attachment. So all of our tractors from about 110 horse down have the skid steer quick attach.
1: Very good. And of course, when we're starting to talk about a piece of equipment like this then too, and financing it, making it affordable for ourselves, and got a pretty special interest rate on this
0: one. We got a phenomenal interest rate on this. We have a true zero down, 0% for 60 months. It is only on the new Grand L tractors, but it is a zero down 0% for 5 years. And on this tractor, the way it's set up, I believe this one here in the parking lot, it's $653 a month. So for those 5 years, and it's a 0%. And this offer does expire at the end of June, so which is June 30th. And I would like to also invite everybody up on June 10th to our dealership.
1: Okay.
0: We're having Orange Days up there, so you can ride it and drive it. I will need to take this tractor back by then, so if it's not sold by then, but so we can have a ride and drive up at Watertown. But June 10th, we're going to have our ride and drive.
1: Well, maybe we'll create a problem and have to have you get your hands on a new one. So,
0: well, you know, I would, such is life. That's not the end of the world.
1: We invite folks, if you're in the neighborhood on 22nd Avenue, just peel into our parking lot here. We've had Orange on the lot here for a handful of weeks, other than the blue side-by-side that was up at the Jackrabbit Scholarship auction a couple weeks ago.
0: That was kind of fun. There was a lot of people there. I got to visit with a lot of.
1: That's an event, and again, you got an opportunity to be a part and support the Jackrabbits, but up front and hand off some Kubota to some folks
0: as
1: well.
0: So that event went off really well, and we had great success up there, and it was fun to visit with the guys.
1: Again, in general, we just want to encourage people to connect with you. Maybe they've got a Kubota. They want to get a little spring service. They've been putting it off. And maybe they want to upgrade and get some new equipment. How do we get a hold of you?
0: Well, you can get a hold of us on the phone with 605-753-9897. You can look us up online at eastsidesd.com. 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
1: June 10th is Orange Days. Put that on your calendar. Don't forget, we've got the L3770 in the parking lot. You come and take a look at that. And thanks to Kyle for answering the trivia question here. And in 2 weeks, we'll do it again. So
0: appreciate it.
1: Brush up on your Kubota trivia and be ready with Eastside Equipment in 2 weeks. So.
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1: 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Thank you, Johnny. 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Yep, Johnny Ryder with Eastside Equipment joining us every other Wednesday here at K-Country 102.3.
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1: 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Weather details today, sunny and 77, an awfully pleasant day all around for everybody. A little bit breezy here for tonight. Overnight low going to drop itself down to around 50. Then for tomorrow, sunshine, a high tip at 81. Going to be a bit breezy, scattered rain showers move into the forecast, but then clear out for Friday with sunshine and 78 back in the forecast. Right now, our current temp with sunshine is at 60 at K Country 102.3. I'm Scotty. Thanks for having us on today. This is

0: December 17, 1903, Kitty Hawk, North Carolina. For all of human history to that point, man was bound to the earth, until two brothers from Ohio decided otherwise.
1: One, two, three.
0: 120 feet in 12 seconds. That's all it took to change the world. Orville and Wilbur Wright successfully powered the first controlled heavier-than-air flight in their wood and fabric biplane. 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
5: Good day with Brookings Radio News. I'm Jay Rowe. Early absentee voting is underway. Three candidates are seeking the two Republican nominations to run for District 7 State House. Dennis Willard is a chiropractor.

0: doctor and small business owner. He's run his own practice in Brookings for more than 18 years and says he'd like to change South Dakota's budget process to be more responsive to taxpayers.
1: When you go to pay your property taxes in a year or two, whenever we can get the legislation through, you get to decide where 25% of your property taxes goes, hoping to move that number to 50 or 75 or idealistically 100%, that every person in District 7 that pays property tax can choose where they want that money earmarked. Because right now we don't get a say. It just goes to a general pot and it gets distributed.
0: When it comes to criminal justice and prison reform, Willard said lawmakers should start by carefully studying all data.
1: The new penitentiary, the new prison, the conversations around how mental health plays into all of this, they're all such complex pieces in a puzzle that I don't know that what anybody will ever solve. The thing I look forward to is learning more about, again, the data. Where is the problem? What is the problem?
0: Last year's legislature gave schools, healthcare providers, and state employees a 1.4% funding increase. Willard said he'd like to see the state do better.
1: I think the funding, the support to the teachers is really hard to hear. And state employees, 18,000 work for the state. You know, they do the work that is work of a public servant. And it's like the rest of us. You know, you should be rewarded for the work you do. But a lot of them just do it for the love of it. And they take it. And I'd like to see it be better.
0: The complete interview with Dennis Willard is posted at brookingsradio.com. Willard is one of three candidates seeking the two Republican nominations for District 7 House. The others are Roger DeGroot and Melissa Heerman. The election is June 2nd. Early absentee voting is underway right now. The old 6th Street Water Tower in Brookings should be coming down soon. City Councilmember Bonnie Specker is an ex officio member of the Utilities Board, and she updated the City Council about the water tower at last night's meeting.
2: I guess the last water tower that was taken down in one day. This particular water tower is a different type of construction, and it will take about 2 weeks for it to be taken down. It's supposed to start this week. They're putting the fences up, but because of the high winds, there may be some shifting in dates of that.
0: The tower was built back in 1948, but has been unused since 2019, when the new water tower on 4th Street was completed. With news, I'm Jay Rowe. Let's make this a great day.
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Zach Top's latest is on the way, and this is definitely something you would want to know about before you go for surgery. 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

0: Zach Top, his brand new one, South of Sanity, or North to Insanity. There's a hospital in Manitoba, Canada. They have basically closed down the entire hospital because of ants. They have so many ants inside the building that they've had to cancel surgeries even. So many ants in the surgical rooms, in the operating rooms, they've told everybody who's scheduled for surgery, we're going to have to postpone this until we figure out where these ants are coming from. But according to the PR people for this hospital in Manitoba, Canada, quote, it's not an infestation. It's just a small ant problem. 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
18: Here's a K-Country 102.3 forecast. Clear skies today with highs around 76. Southwesterly winds 5 to 10 miles per hour. Tonight, 50. Chance for showers tomorrow. Daytime highs approaching 81. Sunshine mixed with clouds at times. Bright sunshine expected Friday. Daytime highs approaching 79. 80. Chance of thunderstorms Saturday. From the South Dakota State Lottery Weatherology Weather Center, I'm meteorologist Paul Frombly. Right now, 54.

0: Yeah, you gotta love her enough to always, always put the seat back down. Because falling into the toilet at 2 o'clock in the morning is no bueno. It's Cody Johnson.
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0: He's going to spend part of the summer opening for three different people, Morgan Wallen, Parker McCollum, and Thomas Rhett. 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
11: Here's a K-Country 102.3 forecast. Clear skies today with highs around 76. Southwesterly winds 5 to 10 miles per hour. Tonight, 50. Chance for showers tomorrow. Daytime highs approaching 81. Sunshine mixed with clouds at times. Bright sunshine expected Friday. Daytime highs approaching 79. 80. Chance of thunderstorms Saturday. From the South Dakota State Lottery Weatherology Weather Center, I'm meteorologist Paul Frombly. Right now, it's 61 degrees.

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0: He's got a really good chance of that turning into a number one song. It's Josh Ross. I hate how you look, except you're really cute in your beekeeper outfit. In Philadelphia, downtown Philly, there is a sewer that is loaded with bees. The metal manhole cover over the sewer, you know, they have those ventilation holes. And bees are constantly flying in and out of the manhole cover. And they called a beekeeper who looked down in there and said, yeah, there's like 10,000 bees in this sewer in downtown Philly. No, he's not going to go down there and get them. So he has put these devices outside that are supposed to attract the bees to come out of there. Now they're just waiting to see if the bees will cooperate so they can move them out of the sewer to a place where they're not going to be terrorizing people. And evidently they are making honey in the sewer. No, nobody wants that honey. 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
17: Here's a K-Country 102.3 forecast. Clear skies today with highs around 76. Southwesterly winds 5 to 10 miles per hour. Tonight, 50. Chance for showers tomorrow. Daytime highs approaching 81. Sunshine mixed with clouds at times. Bright sunshine expected Friday. Daytime highs approaching 79. 80. Chance of thunderstorms Saturday. From the South Dakota State Lottery Weatherology Weather Center, I'm meteorologist Paul Frombly. Currently 63.

0: He is the newest artist to open his own bar and grill on Lower Broadway in Nashville. It will open next Friday, the Friday before Memorial Weekend. So he is partnering with Folds of Honor so that a significant portion of the opening weekend profits will be given to Folds of Honor. Nicely done. That's Kane Brown.
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2: 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Today, Wednesday, May 13th, the fire department will be conducting a controlled burn in a limited number of areas at the Brookings Regional Airport. Residents and visitors in the area may observe smoke, flames, and emergency vehicles. The operation's expected to wrap up late this afternoon. It is a planned and supervised burn under strict safety protocols, no cause for alarm. But this public safety notice from the Brookings Fire Department and Brookings Radio.
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8: Here's a K-Country 102.3 forecast. Clear skies today with highs around 76. Southwesterly winds 5 to 10 miles per hour. Tonight, 50. Chance for showers tomorrow. Daytime highs approaching 81. Sunshine mixed with clouds at times. Bright sunshine expected Friday. Daytime highs approaching 79. 80. Chance of thunderstorms Saturday. From the South Dakota State Lottery Weatherology Weather Center, I'm meteorologist Paul Frombly. Currently 63.
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This cute little country girl caught my eye. And boy, let me tell you, she was the prettiest thing I'd ever seen in a pair of boots. Well, she walked right up to me, handed me a beer. Gave me a look like, let's get out of here. And that's when I realized that she was every cowboy's dream come true.

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I'll tell you about that in just a couple. Also, MacArthur is on the way.

0: That's MacArthur. Also heard from Ella Langley and Riley Green. You Look Like You Love Me. That's a song that I really think started everything for Ella Langley. She's nominated for 7 ACM Awards. Of course, the ACMs are happening this coming Sunday. She's nominated in the female vocalist category. I think she stands a good chance of winning that one. She's not nominated in the entertainer of the year category this year. I bet she will next year. She's been breaking records left and right. One of the largest of which is that she's only the second woman in history to hold the number one song and the number one album simultaneously on the Billboard chart with the country song and album. She's only the second woman to ever do that. The first one was Taylor Swift. 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
9: Here's a K-Country 102.3 forecast. Clear skies today with highs around 76. Southwesterly winds 5 to 10 miles per hour. Tonight, 50. Chance for showers tomorrow. Daytime highs approaching 81. Sunshine mixed with clouds at times. Bright sunshine expected Friday. Daytime highs approaching 79. 80. Chance of thunderstorms Saturday. From the South Dakota State Lottery Weatherology Weather Center, I'm meteorologist Paul Frombley. Currently 66.

0: She leads the pack with the ACM nominations for this coming Sunday night. She's nominated for 9 of them. It's Megan Maroney.
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2: 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Today, Wednesday, May 13th, the fire department will be conducting a controlled burn in a limited number of areas at the Brookings Regional Airport. Residents and visitors in the area may observe smoke, flames, and emergency vehicles. The operation's expected to wrap up late this afternoon. It is a planned and supervised burn under strict safety protocols, no cause for alarm. But this public safety notice from the Brookings Fire Department and Brookings Radio.
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6: 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July beans are 1.5 higher at 1228 and a quarter. August is up 1.25 at 1223. Corn has turned mixed. It is watching planting. July's up a half at 480 and a half. September's one higher at 487 and a quarter. Live and feeder cattle are sharply higher, waiting for the rest of the week's direct trade. 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August feeders are 420 higher at 360-75. And hogs are supported by technical buying, with June up 332 at 101-75 and July lean 315 higher at 106-10. John Perkins, Brownfield.
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5: 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After a few Jack and Coke, I started to paint it with rose-colored glasses. Started to act like it wasn't my fault for letting things get so bad. 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It's a song that covers a sad topic with really upbeat and fun music.

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2: Good day with Brookings Radio News. I'm Jay Rowe. Downtown Brookings should be getting a welcome center with public restrooms soon. Kirsten Gestahl is Community Development Director for the Brookings Regional Growth Alliance, and speaking at last night's City Council meeting, said the welcome center will feature public restrooms for visitors to downtown Brookings,
3: which is a very desired and wanted thing in our neighborhood by our businesses and our visitors. And so the plan is to have two restrooms that would be available Monday through Friday, and then on Saturdays while the Welcome Center is open, that would have all the amenities you would expect out of a bathroom, as well as changing tables in both bathrooms. So very excited about that. They are intended to be fully handicap accessible, so anyone can access them and use them.
2: She said plans are still being finalized. The project will likely be expanded in phases.
3: And then a mother's room is something that we would like to have. That would be in likely in phase two of the project. It's the kind of remodel project is quite vast and large to bring the kind of facility up to all of the amazing possibilities we have with that space for workforce training, for events, for socials. Really excited about the possibility, but have to take it piece by piece.
2: The city is providing $100,000 funded by the city's pillow tax to the Growth Alliance for the new downtown Welcome Center. Also at last night's meeting, City Council approved rules to remove some red tape from running an in-home business. Mike Strzok is City Community Development Director.
4: Our current ordinance classifies home occupations as two types, either a minor or a major. Minor are reviewed and approved administratively through what we call a zoning and use registration permit. Major home occupations go through a conditional use process, which goes to the Planning Commission. They provide a recommendation to the City Council.
2: He said the new rules add a no impact category.
4: The no impact category would simply kind of a discussion with staff, look at the checklist. And if the criteria falls within that, no permits or anything are needed.
2: Strzok said the idea is to remove unnecessary red tape for people who run in-home businesses.
4: Where those that really have no impact, that, you know, the neighboring properties would never know somebody is working from their home, we really shouldn't be running them through all of this additional red tape just for them to work out of their house, whether it be providing customer service or an artist or somebody that does narrating for books or something like that. Really no impact on the neighborhood.
2: The new ordinance passed on a unanimous vote. With Brookings Radio News, I'm Jay Rowe. Let's make this a great day. Your K-Country News at Noon is brought to you by VW Cattle.
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9: Here's a K-Country 102.3 forecast. Bright sunshine this afternoon with daytime highs approaching 76. Winds out of the west, 5 to 10 miles per hour. Mainly clear tonight, lows dip down to about 50. Sunshine mixed with clouds at times tomorrow. Chance of rain showers. Highs level off around 81. Upper 70s Friday and Saturday with a chance of thunderstorms Saturday. From the South Dakota State Lottery Weatherology Weather Center, I'm meteorologist Paul Frombley. Currently 72.
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0: with the ACMs coming up on Sunday. She is nominated for 7 of them. That is not the high water mark, however. Megan Maroney, 9 ACM nominations. Miranda Lambert has 8. Ella Langley and Lainey Wilson both have 7. So the top 4 vote getters are, yeah, they're all women. Thank you for noticing that.
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0: The official lyric video is out, and the font that they use for the lyrics in that video looks almost exactly like what my handwriting used to look like when I was in high school. I had beautiful penmanship in high school. Not anymore. Yeah, I'm a little too busy these days. That's Ella Langley and Morgan Wallen. Can't love you anymore.
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10: Here's a K-Country 102.3 forecast. Bright sunshine this afternoon with daytime highs approaching 76. Winds out of the west, 5 to 10 miles per hour. Mainly clear tonight, lows dip down to about 50. Sunshine mixed with clouds at times tomorrow. Chance of rain showers, highs level off around 81. Upper 70s Friday and Saturday with a chance of thunderstorms Saturday. From the South Dakota State Lottery Weatherology Weather Center, I'm meteorologist Paul Frombley. Currently 72.

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9: Here's a K-Country 102.3 forecast. A fire weather watch begins at 9 a.m. Friday. A red flag warning begins at 10 a.m. tomorrow. High of 77 this afternoon. Under sunny skies, west winds 5 to 10 miles per hour. Mainly clear skies tonight. Lows dip down to about 52. Chance of rain showers tomorrow. Highs around 82. From the South Dakota State Lottery Weatherology Weather Center, I'm meteorologist Paul Frombly. Currently 73.
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0: Straight for the heart. That is Alexandra Kay. New music right here. Now, Kelly Riley, she's obviously going to be in the new show, spinoff Yellowstone, called Dutton Ranch. And she says Kelly Riley said that Beth and Rip just want peace and simplicity in Dutton Ranch. And life doesn't always allow for that. She noted that it would be probably boring if they had a quiet life, promising continued drama for the Yellowstone spinoff, which is coming out in just a couple of days.
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0: Cody Johnson in the fall. Well, Clemson is fine with George Strait or Morgan Wallen tearing up their football field because the concerts bring in massive revenue, $2.8 million in food and beverage from Strait alone. AEG will cover the field repairs for $200 to $300K, helping fund their NIL and athletic expenses. Makes sense.
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0: Days Like These. That's our guy, Luke Combs. If you haven't checked out his Hot Ones interview, do that because it's very entertaining. Also, Luke Combs changed up his stage for his Lambeau Field performance in Green Bay, Wisconsin. Kind of a bucket list show for him. Only the fifth concert ever at Packer Stadium. And he changed the whole format from an in-the-round format to an end-zone configuration so that he could perform there.
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10: Here's a K-Country 102.3 forecast. A fire weather watch begins at 9 a.m. Friday. A red flag warning begins at 10 a.m. tomorrow. High of 77 this afternoon. Under sunny skies, west winds 5 to 10 miles per hour. Mainly clear skies tonight. Lows dip down to about 52. Chance of rain showers tomorrow. Highs around 82. From the South Dakota State Lottery Weatherology Weather Center, I'm meteorologist Paul Frombley. Currently 73.
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3: Corn was mostly higher Wednesday. Soybeans, cattle, and hogs were up. I'm John Perkins with a Brownfield Market Update. When it comes to short stature corn, it all started with Stein. For decades, they've been focused on unique hybrids that deliver top yields. Stein invented short stature corn, then they perfected it. Stein has yield. Soybeans were up modestly, and corn was mostly modestly higher as they both watch U.S. planning. July beans were up 2.25 at 12.29. August was 1.75 higher at 12.23.5. July corn was up 3/4 at 4.80 3/4. September was 1 higher at 4.87 1/4. Live and feeder cattle were sharply higher on technical buying, watching the direct markets. June live was up 5.10 at 252.80. August was 5.40 higher, 246.47. August feeders are up 4.37 at 360.92. And oversold, June hogs were up 245 at $100.87. July was up 292 at 105.87. Now here's Megan Grebner with your full look at cash livestock. Megan?
4: Thanks, John. There's been some scattered light direct cash cattle trade developed so far this week. Live deals in the South have been at $260, $3 higher than the previous week's business. Dress deals at $400, which is $2 to $3 lower than the prior week's weighted averages. Because those trade volumes are light, those prices may not set the tone for the rest of the week, and more business is still expected. Estimated cattle slaughter was 108,000 head, even on the weekend, down more than 12,000 on the year. The cash hog market has been unsurprisingly inconsistent this week. Processors appear to be more aggressive in their procurement efforts. Supplies of market-ready hogs are ample, and that means demand is crucial. There have been some bright spots when it comes to global demand for U.S. pork, but there are still lingering long-term concerns. The official kickoff to the summer grilling season is just around the corner, which could help boost domestic demand. Estimated hog slaughter was 484,000 head, up 7,000 on the week and up more than 1,000 on the year. With John Perkins, I'm Megan Grebner for Brownfield.
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5: Is your K-Country 102.3 forecast. A fire weather watch begins at 9 a.m. Friday. A red flag warning begins at 10 a.m. tomorrow. Lows level off around 52 tonight under mainly clear skies. Winds out of the southeast, 8 to 15 miles per hour. Partly cloudy skies tomorrow. Chance for showers. High temperatures reach up to 82. From the South Dakota State Lottery Weatherology Weather Center, I'm meteorologist Laura Lockwood. Right now, 75.
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0: Riley Green changed my mind. Well, spoiler alert. Yeah, if you missed it, Riley Green's character is suddenly exited from Marshalls. What? Yeah, fans were stunned. His character Garrett passed away in the hospital from injuries sustained earlier in the season. It's a 4-episode arc that tragically ended, man.
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4: Christmas, 1776. The American Revolution was nearly lost. Morale was gone, the army was freezing, and the British expected victory. But George Washington didn't give up. In a daring midnight crossing of the ice-choked Delaware River, his troops turned defeat into a shocking victory at Trenton. The crossing of the Delaware wasn't just a battle, it was resilience in action. When the odds were impossible, Americans found a way. 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

0: Heart of Stone, that's Jelly Roll, your newest member of the Grand Ole Opry. 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
11: Here's your K-Country 102.3 forecast. A fire weather watch begins at 9 a.m. Friday. A red flag warning begins at 10 a.m. tomorrow. Lows level off around 52 tonight under mainly clear skies. Winds out of the southeast, 8 to 15 miles per hour. Partly cloudy skies tomorrow. Chance for showers. High temperatures reach up to 82. From the South Dakota State Lottery Weatherology Weather Center, a meteorologist, Laura Lockwood. Right now, 75.

0: When the sun goes down and the insects come out, we salute the guy who took a high-voltage light bulb and turned it into a bug-killing machine. Cheers.
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4: Good day with Brookings Radio News. I'm Jay Rowe. Early absentee voting is underway. Three candidates are seeking the two Republican nominations to run for District 7 State House. Dennis Willard is a chiropractor and small business owner. He's run his own practice in Brookings for more than 18 years and says he'd like to change South Dakota's budget process to be more responsive to taxpayers.
5: When you go to pay your property taxes in a year or two, whenever we can get the legislation through, you get to decide where 25% of your property taxes goes, hoping to move that number to 50 or 75 or idealistically 100%, that every person in District 7 that pays property tax can choose where they want that money earmarked. Because right now we don't get a say. It just goes to a general pot and it gets distributed.
4: When it comes to criminal justice and prison reform, Willard said lawmakers should start by carefully studying all data.
5: The new penitentiary, the new prison, the conversations around how mental health plays into all of this, they're all such complex pieces in a puzzle that I don't know that what anybody will ever solve. The thing I look forward to is learning more about, again, the data. Where is the problem? What is the problem?
4: Last year's legislature gave schools, healthcare providers, and state employees a 1.4% funding increase. Willard said he'd like to see the state do better.
5: I think the funding, the support to the teachers is really hard to hear. And state employees, 18,000 work for the state. You know, they do the work that is work of a public servant. And it's like the rest of us. You know, you should be rewarded for the work you do. But a lot of them just do it for the love of it, and they take it. And I'd like to see it be better.
4: The complete interview with Dennis Willard is posted at brookingsradio.com. Willard is one of three candidates seeking the two Republican nominations for District 7 House. The others are Roger DeGroote and Melissa Heerman. The election is June 2nd. Early absentee voting is underway right now. The old 6th Street Water Tower in Brookings should be coming down soon. City Councilmember Bonnie Specker is an ex officio member of the Utilities Board, and she updated the City Council about the water tower at last night's meeting.
6: I guess the last water tower that was taken down in one day. This particular water tower is a different type of construction, and it will take about 2 weeks for it to be taken down. It's supposed to start this week. They're putting the fences up, but because of the high winds, there may be some shifting in dates of that.
4: The tower was built back in 1948, but has been unused since 2019, when the new water tower on 4th Street was completed. With news, I'm Jay Rowe. Let's make this a great day.
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10: Here's your K-Country 102.3 forecast. A fire weather watch begins at 9 a.m. Friday. A red flag warning begins at 10 a.m. tomorrow. Lows level off around 52 tonight under mainly clear skies. Winds out of the southeast, 8 to 15 miles per hour. Partly cloudy skies tomorrow. Chance for showers. High temperatures reach up to 82. From the South Dakota State Lottery Weatherology Weather Center, I'm meteorologist Laura Lockwood. Right now, 75.
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0: She's Somebody's Daughter. That is Drew Baldridge. Well, Cody Johnson revealed his 16-track list for his upcoming album, Banks of the Trinity, out June 26th during a South Dakota concert. It includes collabs with Luke Combs and Brothers Osborne. Really looking forward to that one.
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0: Don't Tell on Me is the latest from Jason Aldean. Well, Kelly O'Reilly, who of course stars as Beth Dutton in the new show Dutton Ranch, spinoff of Yellowstone, says that life does not allow for Beth and Rip to just have peace and simplicity. So the show would be pretty boring if they got a quiet life.
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9: Here's your K-Country 102.3 forecast. A fire weather watch begins at 9 a.m. Friday. A red flag warning begins at 10 a.m. tomorrow. Lows level off around 52 tonight under mainly clear skies. Winds out of the southeast, 8 to 15 miles per hour. Partly cloudy skies tomorrow. Chance for showers. High temperatures reach up to 82. From the South Dakota State Lottery Weatherology Weather Center, I'm meteorologist Laura Lockwood. Right now, 75.

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10: Here's your K-Country 102.3 forecast. A fire weather watch begins at 9 a.m. Friday. A red flag warning begins at 10 a.m. tomorrow. Lows level off around 52 tonight under mainly clear skies. Winds out of the southeast, 8 to 15 miles per hour. Partly cloudy skies tomorrow. Chance for showers. High temperatures reach up to 82. From the South Dakota State Lottery Weatherology Weather Center, I'm meteorologist Laura Lockwood. Right now, 75.
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0: Carry on. That is the latest from our guy Kenny Chesney. Zach Top recently called it sacrilegious to win Best Traditional Country Album over Willie Nelson at the Grammys. He felt it was wrong given Willie's legendary status, but was honored to win in that category in his first year.
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0: Tucker Wetmore, there's brunettes. Well, Taylor Sheridan initially told Kelly Riley to show no vulnerability as Beth Dutton in the early seasons of Yellowstone, calling her sad dynamite and a viper and a black widow spider. 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

0: Bailey Zimmerman and Chevy Silverado. You're never going to be able to see Bailey Zimmerman rocking the cowboy hat and cowboy boots. Nope, that man is all about sneakers and snapbacks, or so he says.
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9: Here's your K-Country 102.3 forecast. A fire weather watch begins at 9 a.m. Friday. A red flag warning begins at 10 a.m. tomorrow. Lows level off around 52 tonight under mainly clear skies. Winds out of the southeast, 8 to 15 miles per hour. Partly cloudy skies tomorrow. Chance for showers. High temperatures reach up to 82. From the South Dakota State Lottery Weatherology Weather Center, I'm meteorologist Laura Lockwood. Right now, 75.
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